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Got the top five countdown. The biggest songs coming up. 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
9: Down to 65 tonight, then a sun and up to 88 again tomorrow. 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

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Jacqueline's hanging out tonight in Charleston. 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

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Coming up at the top five countdown right at 9. 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
1: 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Izzy, Wade, and Chantel back 6-10 tomorrow for Tuesday morning. Going to be another nice one, too. Always tough going back after a long weekend, though. It's Billie Eilish.

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7: 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Electric 1027 and Morgan Wallen with Tate McRae. What I want. She's

Izzy Lettrick, 102.7. Izzy, Wade, and Chantel back tomorrow morning, 6 to 10 for Tuesday. Coming up, Lettrick struggling to get going after the 3-day weekend. They got you 6 to 10 tomorrow. This summer,

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1: Coming up on Monday morning, we want to know what you had for that Labor Day cookout.
2: We're going to have some baked beans.
1: Baked beans?
2: No. Okay. All right. We'll see you back here at 6 a.m. on Electric.

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2: We're going to have some baked beans.
1: Baked beans.
2: 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All right. We'll see you back here at 6 a.m. on Electric.

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0: It's Izzy, Wade, and Chantel, and you've got a four-day work week this week.
1: Mm-hmm.
0: Well, hopefully,
1: some of you.
0: Some of you, yeah. Maybe not all of you. I know we have a five.
2: Sort of.
0: Kids in London, in the good news, are experiencing faster lung development because traffic pollution has dropped in the city. I had no idea they were even researching this. I didn't know that was related. Lung development and traffic pollution.
1: It was slower before?
0: Researchers tracked more than 3,400 children, ages 6 to 9, and they said the lung capacity grew once the nitrogen dioxide levels from vehicle exhaust fell. And they say during the study, the share of children from London with impaired lung function dropped from 14 to 9%. I think that it's because parents don't smoke like they used to with kids in the car. Wade, what do you think of that?
2: I think you're probably correct on that.
1: But they're vaping.
0: Yeah, but vape is so much lighter. I mean, it kind of, before it even gets to you, it's blown out of the area. But smoke is hairy.
1: I feel like here in a few years.
2: Did you say hairy or heavy?
0: Both. Now that you said hairy, I like that better. You feel like in a few years, what?
1: It's going to come out that vapes do just as much damage.
0: I think it came out.
2: Well, I was going to say vapes are terrible.
1: Have they really gotten into like secondhand vaping though?
0: No, there's not been any secondhand vaping yet.
1: Hmm.
0: There's third-hand smoke that's an issue. Have you ever heard of that?
2: Uh-uh.
0: Third-hand smoke. Yeah, it's when the smoke gets in your clothes or in a car seat or something like that. Third-hand smoke.
1: People's car seats going to be smelling like blueberry pancakes.
3: Charleston's new way to wake up. 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

0: Electric with Izzy, Wade, and Chantel. And did you all know that states are beefing?
1: They're beefing?
0: They're beefing.
2: Mm-mm. Okay, when you say beefing, do you mean like in an argument?
0: Yeah, like I can't figure out why this is the way it is, but maybe you all can figure it out. Every state has a least favorite state. So California has the most states that hate it with 11.
2: Well, it's because the people there are pretentious. And that's not a word I use ever.
0: But yeah, you don't use that often.
2: Never have I said that.
0: Specifically, Florida dislikes California.
1: That makes sense.
0: They are on the list. It says that Hawaii is the only state that doesn't have a rival. Nobody's like, Hawaii.
1: It's the best of us.
0: I wonder, you know who California hates?
1: Who?
0: Texas.
1: Really?
2: But they're all moving there.
0: I'm telling you, it doesn't make sense. So California hates Texas, but in return, Texas hates California as well.
1: Okay, so they truly are beefing.
0: Yeah, so they are each other's worst enemy.
1: Gotcha.
2: Just think of like North Dakota didn't know that Wyoming hated it. And it's like, what did I do, Wyoming? And then, like, Nebraska is like, what's up with you, Wisconsin? And Wisconsin's like, I didn't even do nothing to you, you corn husk.
0: I'm very curious how they would speak to each other. Like, oh, I wonder, I don't think, it doesn't say West Virginia on here.
1: Everybody hates us.
0: We're not number one, though. California's number one.
1: We come dead last in every survey and study.
0: Florida's number two. Tennessee hates Florida.
2: Everybody hates Florida.

0: West Virginia and
1: Kentucky.
2: Virginia.
3: I knew it.
0: We are not one. Huh. People still get that confused.
1: Is that because we tried to take that county a couple years back from Virginia?
3: I didn't know you tried to take a county.
1: Yeah, we tried to take a county.
0: Now Izzy has beef.
3: What? That's hilarious.
1: It was somewhere out there on the panhandle. We tried to take a county.
0: How can we take a county?
1: Because the people in the county wanted to be on our side, but Virginia was like, no. Because
3: of the taxes.
1: Right. You can't have our county.
0: But right now we're like this.
1: Yeah. We were still going to be like that.
0: Just longer? Like...
1: No, it's over.
3: Let me just tell you what Shani is doing right now.
1: It was on the thumb.
0: Also. So
3: some people, you know how you give people the inner city salute?
1: Mm-hmm.
3: She's doing it with her thumb out and says that's the state of West Virginia.
1: That's how you make the West Virginia thing.
3: Really?
0: Yeah.
1: Yeah, did you not know that?
0: You've never had somebody do this to you and be like, look, it's West Virginia.
3: I have never had anybody do that.
1: Well, that's sad because you're from here.
3: I wonder if I punch somebody and they're trying to show me where they live.
1: Probably. You're like, look, I live right here.
0: I feel like you're officially not a West Virginian anymore.
3: I've never done that. Never heard of that.
1: Well, how do you make the shape for Tennessee?
3: I don't. I never make states with my hands.
1: Okay.
3: I make states of mind.
1: States of mind.
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0: It's electric with Izzy, Wayne, and Chantel in Florida. We were just talking about states. They have finally decided to get serious about their python problem.
1: What are they doing now?
0: A group of researchers and scientists have decided to make robot rabbits and put them in the swamps.
2: Robot rabbits?
0: So far, they've got 120 lifelike robot rabbits. They've put them in the swamp. They mimic an injured rabbit is what they do.
1: And then snakes eat them?
0: Snakes try to eat them, and the snakes get electrocuted to death.
1: That is horrible.
2: That's like the electric chair for snakes. That's awful.
1: You know what's going to happen? Snakes are going to smarten up and stop eating rabbits.
0: You think so? How many have to die before the rest of them are like, you know what? Tom ate that rabbit. That's what the problem is.
1: And you remember Tom danced and we thought he was happy. We was wrong.
0: Tom was like, oh, this rabbit's so good.
1: I have a feeling PETA is going to step in.
0: PETA's probably going to get on this.
1: They're going to lose their minds.
0: I think the robot rabbits were like $1,000 or $4,000. I don't remember the exact. I found it on online on Facebook. But they're saying this is the most serious they've taken the python problem so far.
2: I feel like normal rabbits wouldn't be in water.
1: Huh?
0: Why? Rabbits are great swimmers.
2: I've never seen a rabbit swim.
0: So I've never seen $1 million.
1: So the Everglades isn't just water.
2: When you said you would like put them in a swamp, I pictured like putting them in water and those robots are just
0: like. Not necessarily.
2: Because to shock them, they would have to be.
1: Shock the whole pond.
0: It would have to be in water? No,
2: I feel like
0: it
2: would have to be water.
1: It's like a bunch of dead salamanders.
0: If cop's going to tase somebody, they don't have to wait for them to run into a puddle.
2: This was going to be a bad comparison.
0: I'm here for it, though. Go. I'm so excited.
2: You can touch a toaster on the kitchen counter, but if you put it in the bathtub, it's going to shock you, right?
0: Not necessarily.
2: Oh, okay. Try it. Report back.
1: No, don't. No one try that.
0: You have to, stick something in where it's actually toasting.
2: Mm.
0: Like, your hand could touch the side of it, and you'd be in the bathtub, and it'd be okay.
2: In the movies, though, they just drop the toaster in the bathtub, and it's like...
0: Right, bzzz. But the water gets inside.
2: Right.
0: On the outside, you're fine. Izzy's giving up.
2: Izzy's sitting back.
3: Wake up, Charleston. Good morning. 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

0: Ryan Chantel, do you remember? We were talking about the PBR heist a while back.
1: Yes.
0: Last week. There's been another one. This one in England, though.
1: But it's all.

0: So targeted PBR?
1: No, it's Guinness this time.
0: Oh.
1: Hundreds of barrels of Guinness were stolen to the tune of 800. 800 barrels of Guinness were stolen from an industrial park in Runcorn, England. Cheshire police. This sounds like something that would happen, like Robin Hood is out there doing this. And he's like, all the thirsty people he's just giving Guinness to.
2: When you said Cheshire, it reminds me of like Garfield.
1: What? Oh, how come? Is he a Cheshire cat?
2: That's what, I don't know.
0: I don't think it reminds me of Cheshire.
2: What does Cheshire? Okay. Continue.
0: That's the crazy cat, right? The Cheshire
1: from
0: cat?
1: From Alice in Wonderland?
0: Yeah.
1: I thought so.
2: Oh, yeah. That's what it is.
0: That's not Garfield. He's lazy.
1: The Cheshire police, they said a semi-truck went into the Aston Lane Industrial Park. This happened at 7:45 last Monday. They connected to a trailer that had Guinness barrels, and then they left. 10 minutes later, they headed toward the Mersey Gateway. A second truck arrived at the same location about 9:12 p.m., so a little over an hour. They connected to another Guinness-filled trailer, and then they left at 9:30. So it's taken like 10 to 18 minutes to do this. Hmm. They said the total value stolen was about 205,000 pounds. So that's what, you know, it's like what, $1.10 per pound or something like that.
0: I don't know what the...
1: I can't remember what the conversion rate is.
2: I'm not worried about it.
1: It's famously said that Guinness is good for you, but that is only the case when it's been bought and paid for. I don't get that either. But they are seriously looking for this. They are livid. The trailers are white, three-axle, curtain-sided trailers with GXO branding on the side, and they have rear doors. The police said the trailers were stolen. The identification numbers were DL736 and DL542. So if you're out there and you're seeing people chewing their beer, because that's what you have to do to Guinness. You have to chew it up.
0: Ew. Well, it takes like 17 minutes to pour one out.
1: Yeah.
0: And then thick. You have to chew it.
1: Yeah, it's thick.
2: That's
1: like
2: nasty.
1: You could put peanut butter on your Guinness.
0: 100%.
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13: Good morning, I'm Bob Hamilton, checking back in again to your Electric 1027 Traffic Center. As we get everything going here this morning, highways look pretty good. There is one fender bender. It's going to be up on Route 61, McCorkle Avenue, at the Sheelian Bridge access ramp. So if you get on there at Sheelian, you're probably going to be facing a little bit of a slowdown right now. The rest of the valley off to a decent start. Let's watch for the school kids' buses, get everybody in safely. We'll keep you updated with everything here in your Electric Traffic Center.
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0: It's Electric with Izzy, Wade, and Chantel. And I think on occasion we all have some odd items in our car.
1: I think that's fair.
0: Just yesterday I took out like this corn basket.
2: Did it have salt and pepper on it?
0: No, we did have corn last night though. It was delicious.
1: She said, so here's what she sent me a picture. Or no, Steven sent a picture.
0: No, I sent it.
1: Was it you?
0: Yeah.
1: Oh, okay.
0: Because he's the one who did it.
1: Of the emptied corn on the cob. It was just a raw cob sitting there.
0: With a knife next to it.
1: It had been cleaned with a knife next to it. And I was like, okay.
2: Now, just a reminder, in case you were off yesterday, Wade and Chantel got into it over whether or not you should put salt and pepper and butter on corn on the cob.
1: Pepper on corn on the cob. Salt and butter is fantastic. And then you got upset because, and you quit talking to a dude because he cut his corn off the cob.
2: Yes, with a knife. And I said, no, sir. I will not refer to you as sir anymore.
1: That's what was going on in the picture last night. It looked like somebody had cut the corn off the cob. And I was like, oh,
2: did
1: okay.
2: Did you cut the corn off the cob?
0: I didn't. No.
2: Did PH?
0: PH did.
2: I'm out.
0: And I was thinking it was Wade who said that. And he was like, that was Izzy. And I was like, oh, that's right.
1: I was like, I don't care if he cut the corn off the cob. I'm not gonna
0: he immediately said, did he put pepper on it?
1: And I was like, yeah, as long as there's no pepper on it, you can do whatever you want to that cob.
0: But yeah, I had this like wicker type basket. It was pretty big in the trunk of my car because my friend Bailey, her mom, had got some corn off PH's dad. So he put it in that basket.
1: I am, in fact, coming to the Windy Hill Farm to get some corn this weekend. I have been cleared and okayed.
0: It's been approved.
1: We're going to have some delicious
2: what
1: corn.
2: What is the Windy
1: cob.
2: Hill Farm?
1: That's the one where it's her mom, her Steven's mom and dad's farm.
2: Oh, okay.
1: Yeah. I'm going to go buy some corn.
0: He likes to sell some nice veggies. That corn is tasty. You just wait.
1: That corn, that's really the only like farm veggie that I like.
0: Do you like tired any? Or disappointed?
2: Who?
0: You?
2: No, I'm not tired or disappointed. I'm just listening to you guys talk about farms.
1: Farms. So corn basket. That's what
0: corn
1: you got
0: basket.
1: In your car?
0: Yeah.
1: Izzy, what do you got in your car?
2: I just got tools in there. I don't really have anything weird. I got a whole toolkit just in case.
1: I think toolkit and like a safety kit, I think that's normal.
0: Yeah, I don't think that's odd.
2: I don't have anything weird. That's what I was. I don't have anything weird.
1: Yesterday, I was we all went to the mall last night, and I was cleaning out the back seat of the truck, and I found one lone screwdriver, which was very odd.
0: That is odd.
1: By itself, what?
2: Phillips flathead.
1: It was a flathead.
2: Yeah, that's weird.
1: I don't know what it was
2: flathead.
1: There for.
2: I've seen one flathead screw used in anything in years.
1: I know. I'm wondering if Colin was using it as a tool to pry something. And now I'm sitting here like working this out in my head, I'm thinking, wonder what he did.
0: You blame the boy automatically.
1: That's because it's his fault.
0: Everything.
1: 888-937-4487. What's something weird you got in your car right now?
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0: It's Electric with Izzy, Wade, and Chantel. And this morning, we're talking about items you might have in your car, some weird stuff that you might have going on in your car.
1: Wade found a screwdriver where his kid is trying to steal cars.
0: I don't think he's trying to steal cars. I don't know what he was trying to take apart in the car. It was very odd, and it was just in the back seat, just rolling around. That's kind of strange.
2: Corn basket's the weirdest thing I got for you.
0: I know TJ, one of our guys that works upstairs in the commercial department, he gave me a ride one time, and he had a jar of pickles that had been in his car for 7 months.
1: Well, I was going to say, was his wife pregnant at the time?
0: No, just a random jar of pickles.
2: That doesn't shock me whatsoever.
0: I mean, knowing TJ, that's not the weirdest thing that would be in his car ever.
1: Is that par for the course?
0: That's pretty, yeah, that's pretty on brand for TJ. 888-937-4487.
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6: Good morning, I'm Bob Hamilton. Checking back in again to your Electric 1027 Traffic Center. Still got that same crash we gave you from about an hour ago now. That is the one, Route 61, McCorkle Avenue, and the Chelan Bridge access ramp. So that's going to be a little bit slow in that area. Everything else, including the 64 eastbound traffic, looking good. There is fog, like we told you there would be. So low beam headlights on for that. Continue to get the school buses and kids in safely. We will keep you updated with everything here in your Electric Traffic Center.
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1: I love it.
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0: It's Electric with Izzy Wade and Chantel, and we're having some connection issues.
1: We got some technical difficulties. I don't know if it's the hamster, if it's the gerbil, the mouse. I don't know what's going on, but...
0: Something's messing with us this morning.
1: Hopefully we can get reconnected with Izzy coming up soon at some point. Don't know what's happening.
0: Right now, you're stuck with just the two of us. Just the two of...
1: We're done. We're out.
0: Look, it's not going to get any better than that.
1: I know, right? That's as good as you can expect today.
0: All right. So what is the absolute number one greatest food drink combo of all time?
1: Listen to me. You might have to pull over on this one if you're in your car. Snyder's of Berlin, barbecue potato chips, and 2% chocolate milk.
0: Oh.
1: Nothing against Nesquik. But in this particular case, that's too much chocolate. It's too rich.
0: I knew it was going to be weird.
1: You want like a good Broughton or United Dairy or something like that.
0: I love you keep dropping brand names. You're like Snyder's and Broughton.
1: That's if you want the ultimate food combination. Like to me, I can remember that hit so hard after school.
0: Dude, you're not alone though, because Robin, you know, she was like my second mom.
1: Yes.
0: Every Saturday, she would go get chocolate milk and Fritos. Like she had, that was her cheat meal. She was like, I want chocolate milk and Fritos. And
1: dude,
0: I was
1: there's
0: like,
1: something about that salty, sweet kind of combination. You get just a hint of sweetness from the chocolate milk. But yeah, you got that good salt.
0: See, you know how I am though? You know what the best food drink combo to ever exist is?
1: What?
0: The Halloween Oreo. That orange cream in the middle.
1: Oh, yeah.
0: And a cold glass of milk.
1: You know, I love Oreos and milk, but I've never tried the Halloween Oreo.
0: They're the best.
1: Well, the problem, I'm not a huge, like, I'm more of a salty person. Like, you know, I love that salt. Like, that's my favorite kind of snack.
0: Mm-hmm.
1: So I guess that's why I just stick with the tried and true. I just go get the regular. If I'm going to get Oreos, I just get the double stuff. And I'm good to go.
0: Okay, double stuff. Okay. I will say, is a close second.
1: Right.
0: But I don't know what it is about the Halloween Oreos.
1: Yeah.
0: Maybe it's a mind thing, like seeing that little witch's hat when you're going to dip it in your milk.
1: I was going to say, I think it is the overall experience. You got that time of the season.
0: Yeah.
1: And it's, you know, it just feels like it's more fun or more of an event or something like that, maybe.
0: I'm usually cuddled up on the couch with like a Halloween blanket, watching Halloween Town, eating my Halloween Oreos. I don't know that Halloween's ever been said so many times in 30 seconds.
1: And the only thing that would make it better is he poured all the Oreos into one of those jack-o'-lantern, like, plastic tubs.
0: Stop.
1: And just ate them out of that.
0: Dude.
1: That's the only thing that would make it better.
0: Can I put my milk in a cauldron? That sounds amazing.
1: Put some dries in there, make it smoke and bubble.
0: Let's go.
2: The Capital Cities.
3: Yo, it's Justin Bieber.
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0: It's Electric with Izzy, Wade, and Chantel. And again, we're having some connectivity issues this morning. The mice aren't communicating.
1: The system is crashing.
0: The crows have dropped the lines going between us and Bristol. I don't know what's happening. But we're here. 345-1027 if you want to get in touch with us this morning.
1: Yeah, shoot us a text. Let us know what's up.
0: Yeah, you can call or text, whatever. I think I might have been wrong yesterday.
1: Oh, no. In what?
0: Shannon.
1: You do love double-sided print jobs.
0: I don't love a double-sided print job. No, that's absolutely not what I was. That's a hill I'm willing to die on. I think I might have been wrong about the pepper yesterday on the corn on the cob.
1: What?
0: Yesterday, we got in this heated debate, right, about corn on the cob. And I was like, you know, got to make sure you put salt and butter on it. And Chantel said...
1: Pepper.
0: Pepper.
1: Maybe a little pepper.
0: And I'm like, what? And I was very, like, taken aback by it because it never even occurred to me that pepper might go on corn on the cob.
1: Yeah, he'd never heard of that concept before.
0: Heard of that in all my years on this sunshine, never heard of that. And so Shannon and I were talking about that last night, and I brought it up, and I was like, listen to this nonsense. And she goes, well, you know what? I could maybe see pepper.
1: Did she humble you?
0: And I was like, have I been wrong all these years? Do I need to try pepper on my corn on the cob?
1: Yeah, I mean, don't overdo it, but just a little pepper.
0: What does it taste? Does it make it peppery?
1: I don't...
0: That's the part that I guess I'm confused about.
1: How do I say this? I don't intentionally put, like, salt and pepper on my corn on the cob. I just, like... You ever be salt and peppering, like, your food, and you get a little wild?
0: Yeah.
1: And it's just like poof, flying
0: like
1: everywhere.
0: Bay, where you're like, it's just
1: all over the
0: everywhere.
1: Plate.
0: Okay,
1: like
0: gotcha.
1: It's willy nilly all over the plate.
0: Yeah.
1: And it's like, well, it's stuck to my butter that's on my corn, and you're not mad about it.
0: Okay. I got
1: it's just
0: it.
1: Like,
0: well,
1: okay.
0: You know what? I'm going to have to try it. I might have been wrong.
1: Oh.
0: I'm going to have to try it.
1: Mark
0: you know,
1: this
0: my,
1: down.
0: You know, and I'm trying to think back because my mom, that was one of her favorite things to make in the summertime, was corn on the cob.
1: Mm-hmm.
0: And so. I'm trying to think back. I feel like maybe there were a couple of times where she got crazy with the salt and pepper, and it may have gone on the corn a little bit as well. So she may have been trying to pull that trick.
1: I think you're thinking a little too hard.
0: I am thinking a little too hard because it's pepper. And in theory, it doesn't belong on corn on the cob.
1: In theory. Hey, Shannon.
0: In theory.
1: Shannon, if you're listening, please sneak some pepper. And your corn on the cob next time.
0: Corn on the cob is like cream colored and pepper. You're going to have to get some white pepper.
1: What's this black stuff
0: What's
1: all
0: this
1: over?
0: Black stuff all over? Did you forget the husk?
1: Be like, nah, the pan's just shedding a little bit. You'll be all right.
0: The nonstick coat.

0: It's going to give you cancer on your corn on the cob, but don't worry about it. It's okay.
1: It's better than pepper.
0: It's better than pepper.
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3: 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I'm Bob Hamilton checking back into your Electric 1027 Traffic Center. Got good news and bad news to give you. The good news first. Cleared up that crash, Route 61 up at the Chelan Bridge. Now the bad news, we got a wreck with injuries. McCorkle Avenue and Division Street. That's Thomas Memorial Hospital right in that intersection, so watch out right there. 64 eastbound traffic is bumper to bumper right now from Montrose up to the Oakwood Bridge, so give yourself a couple of minutes there. Everything else looking good. We'll keep you updated here in your Electric Traffic Center.
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0: It's Electric with Izzy, Wayne, and Chantel, and it is officially time for Shani's Tuesday Top 3.
1: Let's go. Number one, I saw this last night. Mm-hmm. I sent it to you on Facebook Messenger. We were into the Menendez case for a good while, right?
0: Oh, yeah. We were obsessed.
1: Watching the Netflix series.
0: When that series came out.
1: Listening to Milli Vanilli. Blame It on the Rain.
0: Well, I mean, that's never a bad thing.
1: I mean, yeah, we were into that even before this. But anyway, we have an update. So, Eric and Lyle Menendez were granted early parole hearing weeks after their 37th anniversary of their parents' killing. So, I guess this was the California board.
0: Mm-hmm.
1: And they've denied their parole up to this point.
0: Right.
1: Correctly, they have been like, no, for however many times.
0: I personally, it's just opinion, think they should have denied this as well.
1: You think so?
0: I don't think you get to kill your parents, reload.
1: And then
0: get out of jail. That's a no-no in my mind.
1: It's, you know, we don't suggest it. Bad idea. It says the hearing is tentatively scheduled for March of 27. So, realistically, that's just a few months away.
0: I was going to say, what is that, what 6 months?
1: What if they're just like, being like, yeah, we'll have you. You can have a parole hearing early. That's okay. To make them all excited. And then they get there and they're like, no.
0: I got to be honest with you. I hope that's what it is. Now that you've put that in my head,
1: you're like, that's
0: 100%. I hope that's what they're doing.
1: That's exactly what it's going to be. Number two, our forever queen, Dolly. American Airlines renumbered their Nashville flight in honor of Dolly Parton.
0: So it's 925?
1: Yeah.
0: Yes!
1: It's currently known as Flight 1396 and will be changed to Flight 925.
0: I'm a little torn with that one, honestly. Dolly deserves that because 13 is my lucky number.
1: No, I like 925
0: better.
1: Yeah,
0: I think that's the right thing to do.
1: The change will take effect on March 28th of next year. Hopefully by then, the Nashville International Airport will be renamed so fans can take flight 925 to Dolly International.
0: That's awesome.
1: Dude.
0: Yeah, I can't wait.
1: We're taking that flight.
0: I was going to say, I want to take that, but I don't even care where I go.
1: This is out to our company. Will you finance it, please? It's for the show. It's for the better of the show.
0: Please?
1: Last, but not least, because this makes it... Do you know your blood type?
0: No. At one point, I did, but not now.
1: I don't know it either, and now I'm wondering.
0: Yeah.
1: So, a study just came out in the journal Medical Entomology?
0: Entomology. Good job.
1: Kiss my brain.
0: There was some brain kissing there.
1: That says mosquitoes land on people with blood type O nearly twice as often as those with type A.
0: I don't think I'm O.
1: They eat me up, and I'm not real sure I'm O. That doesn't sound familiar. I wonder how, like, common O is.
0: I don't know. Isn't O the general, the universal donor?
1: Maybe.
0: Could... there's...
1: If you're a nurse or a doctor...
0: Nurses and doctors out there are really mad right now. Be like, you got it all wrong!
1: Be like, will you all shut your mouths, please?
0: Just quit talking!
1: You're not the first ones to tell us that today, though, by the way.
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0: song could ever say.
1: It's Electric with Izzy, Wade, and Chantel. Again, we're having some connectivity issues with Izzy this morning, so you got the two of us.
0: Our trio's down to two.
1: Was that part of the song?
0: Lion King.
1: Oh.
0: Remember?
1: I was thinking we're the three best friends that anyone could have.
0: Oh, no. I was doing the, we can see what's happening, and they don't have a clue. Who?

0: to go to the theater just to get this. They're doing an organ transplant popcorn bag.
1: Ew.
0: You get the popcorn bucket inside an organ transplant bag.
1: That's gross.
0: And I'm not medical. I mean, obviously, Shannon's a nurse. But I want to get one of those just to put it up on the shelf and be like, look at that. That's that time I transported a heart to San Francisco.
1: That's disgusting.
0: Wouldn't that be cool, though? Don't you think?
1: I mean, as long as you don't eat the popcorn, yeah.
0: Oh, I wouldn't eat the popcorn out of
1: that. No, you should combine the two stories. Be like, I use that to transfer a heart to Cincinnati or whatever. And then put my popcorn in it.
0: Got some popcorn and headed back. If you want to get that, you can check it back September 18th. I think that's when it's going to be available at select theaters. I don't know what theaters around here are going to have it.
1: Is there multiple Resident Evils? When did the last one come out?
0: There have been several movies, I do believe.
1: I don't think I've seen them.
0: I know that I've never seen any of them. But yeah, that looks really... And there's a picture in the thing. We'll see if we can't get that up on the socials. But that looks really awesome. And it's got like popcorn exploding up out of the bag. It looks really cool.
1: Oh, that's nasty. I'm all about it.
0: The instructions comes with it. It says, handle with care. Keep cool. Do not freeze.
1: Oh, that's so creepy.
0: I'm here for it.
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8: 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Checking back in again to your Electric 1027 Traffic Center. Good news first. They've cleared up that crash from Corkle Avenue and Division Street in front of Thomas Hospital. That traffic is moving smoothly once again. All three lanes of 64 eastbound still just jam-packed from Montrose up to the Oakwood Bridge. So give yourself a couple of extra minutes right there. But that is it. Everything else looking good. We'll keep you updated here in your Electric Traffic Center.
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0: It's Electric with Izzy, Wade, and Chantel, and it's time for
1: Dumb Criminal.
0: Beautiful. Harmonious. Now, Wade cheated. So where did this happen?
2: I know where it took. It took place in California.
0: It did happen in Cali.
2: Was it L.A.? Not where it said it was?
0: It says Southern California.
2: Oh, Southern California. Okay.
0: So I don't know. But I'm dying. Just at the title, it says a woman swinging a stick versus a hero with a spatula.
2: Now, listen, if you don't have your Creek Translator ring with you today, that said, she was swinging a stick.
0: She's swinging it, all right?
2: She is swinging it.
0: Don't mess with me.
2: We all seen her swinging it.
0: A 53-year-old woman at an In-N-Out restaurant in Southern California named Antonita?
2: I don't think that's right.
0: That can't be right.
2: No.
0: And I should just stop, shouldn't I?
2: Why don't you just refer to her as Mrs.
0: Sanchez?
2: There you go.
0: Mrs. Wait, Sanchez started threatening workers with a large baseball bat-sized wooden stick.
2: On a side note, who was your Spanish teacher at Hurricane High School?
0: Mrs. Gibson. She's retired now.
2: I'm so sorry, Mrs. Gibson. She has failed you. Back to your story.
0: I also had Mrs. Bedway, if you're listening.
2: Oh.
0: Plato Urabano.
2: She failed you, too.
0: No, I still remember Plato Urabano.
2: No, you don't.
0: Yes, I do.
2: Okay.
0: That means may I go to the restroom?
2: Gotcha.
0: Because I wanted to leave all the time to go to the bathroom. Anyway, so we don't know why she did this. One witness said she was angry about an order that was taking too long, but another person described her as a high... Can I say this?
2: I think so.
0: Do you know what I'm about to say?
2: Yes.
0: And that's okay?
2: I think.
0: Are we going to get sued?
2: I don't know. Say it and we'll see how it feels once you say it out loud.
0: They described her as a high-level, quote-unquote, tweaker.
2: Yeah.
0: Okay?
2: I mean, I feel okay with it.
0: Anyway... That's when a 20-year-old college student named Luca Opperman saw the chaos from his car at the drive-thru window and took action. He jumped through the window like Spider-Man, grabbed a spatula, and confronted the woman. He shouted at her to leave, but she kept threatening the employees, so he pulled off a shoulder drop maneuver to disarm her. Luca is agile. Okay, Marvel, I'm voting right now. Luca,
2: well, he's a gymnast.
0: Spider-Man.
2: He's a parkour teacher. He's a freestyle trampolinist, whatever that is.
0: Oh, you really read this story?
2: Yeah. I mean, Luca is the man.
0: He really is. It was kind of lucky that he happened to be there. Apparently, no injuries were reported, and Mrs. Sanchez was booked on suspicion of felony vandalism and brandishing a weapon.
2: She just wanted her animal tots.
0: Where's this In-N-Out? I've never ate an In-N-Out.
2: I want to eat an In-N-Out so bad.
0: Where, that's only on the west side, right?
2: I think it's only on the west coast, yeah.
0: Not west side.
2: Yeah. I was going to say, we do not have one on the west side.
0: That's incorrect. In a comment on social media, Luca said, quote, "This was me. I'm not the proudest of this, but I had to defend the employees," end quote.
2: This reminds me of that one Seinfeld episode where Kramer fought off the hijacker on the bus, and George looked at him and goes, "You're Batman." Like, I literally want to look and be like, "You're Spider-Man."
0: You're him. Did you shoot webs? Did you shoot webs at her?
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0: It's Electric with Izzy, Wade, and Chantel. And I know it's not Friday, and we typically do these on Friday, the fun facts. But there were a couple of really good ones today, and I wanted to share.
1: Oh, I'm so excited.
0: The first one, Labor Day. It's kind of topical, right? We just had Labor Day weekend.
1: We just celebrated with some hot dogs.
0: It's the unofficial end of hot dog season.
1: You know what? You're right. I don't know that I really eat hot dogs throughout fall, winter.
0: Sometimes I might do a couple of English dogs during the wintertime, but it's not frequent.
1: I mean, if I hit up the DQ, yeah, maybe.
0: Yeah, I love that toasted bun. Yeah, but Labor Day, it's the unofficial end of hot dog season. The National Hot Dog and Sausage Council says that between Memorial Day and Labor Day, I didn't know there was a council. There's a National Hot Dog and Sausage Council.
1: How do you get on that council?
0: I don't know. Between Memorial Day and Labor Day, you're going to make me mess up. Americans eat 7 billion with a B, billion hot dogs.
1: I wonder what qualifications
0: Eating
1: you have to
0: 7
1: have.
0: Billion hot dogs, that's a good start to get on that council.
1: What's his name who ate all those hot dogs?
0: Kobayashi?
1: Is he
0: Joey Chestnut?
1: Joey Chestnut. I bet Mr. Chestnut is the president of the hot dog.
0: He's probably the CEO and president and all of the above.
1: Oh, I'm sorry.
0: You can, in fact, wear white after Labor Day. Did you know that?
1: I do.
0: Do you wear white after Labor Day?
1: Yeah, I don't really clock when I... Why has that been my word today?
0: I don't know.
1: I don't really clock when I wear white.
0: I clock that you're using that word a lot today.
1: Hey, Gen Zers, are we using it correctly?
0: The saying dates back to the Gilded Age in the late 19th century when it was a fashion faux pas to wear any white clothing after summer ended on Labor Day because white indicated you were still in vacation mode

0: and weren't getting your hands dirty.
1: Dude, I always get white dirty.
0: I do. Like, yeah.
1: I can't wear white without a spaghetti stain or something down the front of it. Wade, fun fact, which we may have talked about this already, bought me a pen because he knows this about
0: me. Well, it was a two-pack, and I gave you, not to be confused with Tupac, it was a two-pack, and I gave you one.
1: Oh, so you really did it for yourself, and then you were like,
0: I was buying one, and I was like, you know what? She's as messy as I am. She could probably use this.
1: Well, that was sweet. Either way. Was that the end of the text?
0: No, no. Do you do your laundry at the house, or is it Steven who's in charge of getting all the stains out?
1: We both do it.
0: Yeah? Mm-hmm. Who's better at getting the stains out?
1: I'm not confident in myself. I will say the pen has made me more confident. Like, okay. We were at that remote at the bucket the other day.
0: Oh, yeah, yeah, yeah.
1: And I whipped out that pen, and it got it out right away. But as far as, like, bringing something home to get stains out, I would say PH is better.
0: I'm better at it as well.
1: Shannon.
0: Shannon has given me her shoes to be like, do mine like you do your shoes. Paint them like one of your French girls.
1: That's what I was about to say.
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12: 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I'm Bob Hamilton in your Electric 1027 Traffic Center. 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They have cleared up all the crashes that we've had. 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They are out of the way. Interstates have never been a problem. That's still the case. Hopefully going to stay that way throughout the day. 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

0: Magic with Izzy, Wade, and Chantel. And Wade, the last time we spoke, I enjoyed your topic so much. May I continue it?
1: Yeah, sure. That's fine by me.
0: Because who doesn't love fun facts?
1: I do love some fun facts. That's my favorite thing to do when I'm eating, is to read trivia or learn trivia.
0: You're such a nerd.
1: I know.
0: Nerd, right? Yeah. That's not a geek. That's a nerd.
1: That's nerd. Mm. Yeah.
0: Kissing my brain twice today.
1: If it were just superhero facts, it would be geek, but it's, yeah.
0: Oh, yeah, that's a good
1: point. It's all facts.
0: Maybe you'd be a GERD. A neek.
1: Let's not go there.
0: No.
1: I don't like the word, the way that word sounded. I feel like you just called something out and we're going to get in trouble for it. I don't know what it is, but that wasn't good.
0: If we didn't get in trouble in the dumb criminal, I think we're safe. Oh, speaking of dumb criminal, the guy who's stuck in jail on the Monopoly board has a name. Jake the Jailbird.
1: Jake the Jailbird. Now, do you remember the... So, the Monopoly thing, that's one of the Mandela effects. Does...
0: It is?
1: Yeah. Does the banker have a monocle or not?
0: He does, right?
1: He doesn't.
0: What?
1: And supposedly he never has. But
0: yes, he does.
1: I remember as well in my childhood, from my timeline, he has a monocle.
0: Stop it.
1: Sorry, I didn't mean to blow your mind there. It's a Tuesday. It's too early for that stuff.
0: I just looked up Monopoly. He's not wearing one.
1: He's not wearing a monocle, but in fact, he's always had a monocle back over in my home timeline, whatever that was, when I was growing up. Okay. I had so many different, like Monopoly was one of my favorite games, and I had so many different versions of Monopoly. And I didn't, when I was cleaning out mom's house last year, I didn't even think about going into looking at the Monopoly games to see if that, those old Monopoly games from when I was a child had the monocle. I mean, we had three or four different versions of Monopoly, like superhero Monopoly. Like I think there was a Clue Monopoly version. I mean, there were a bunch of stuff we had. We love that.
0: They have all kinds. I think Cousin Cody bought me like a Gilmore Girls Monopoly.
1: Yeah,
0: that's obviously been more recent.
1: Yeah, it's all over the place.
0: Oh, now I want to go through Mama's house and...
1: You're going to have to. You didn't throw any games out, did you?
0: No, I don't think so.
1: Okay. Well, you need to get in the closet and see if he has a monocle.
0: 304-345-1027. Text us. Is this a Mandela effect? Because I think it is.
1: I mean, yes, it is. I don't know if it's real or not.
0: Huh. Okay, so, well, anyway, Jake, he's not the only one with a name.
1: Okay.
0: So the cop who throws him in jail on the chance and community chest go directly to jail cards also has a name, and that's Officer Edgar Mallory.
1: So I knew about Jake the Jailbird. I'd heard that somewhere over the years, but I did not know the cop. I mean, it makes sense that he has a name, too, but I don't think I've ever heard the cop's name.
0: I've never heard either of those names.
1: Yeah.
0: Honestly.
1: For a dollar, can you tell me the banker's name?
0: He has a banker name?
1: Yeah, the banker.
0: The banker has a name?
1: I don't know if he has a name or not, but I don't know it.
0: Oh, I thought you were going to tell me.
1: No, I was just saying, if you tell me what it is, I'll give you a dollar.
0: I ain't got that for you.
1: Okay.
0: I'm sorry. But I can tell you another name, though.
1: Okay.
0: Pepsi was originally called Brad's Drink.
1: I'm glad they rebranded.
0: It was renamed Pepsi Cola 5 years later.
1: I'm glad they went back to the drawing board and they were like, you know what? Brad, we love you. And this is going to be one of the best drinks of all time. We're going to have to go with another name.
0: Could you imagine going to eat, like you're at the Bees, and you're like, can I get Brad's drink, please?
1: Just go in and start yelling, Brad, yo, Brad, give me one of them drinks. That'd just be crazy.
0: Oh, I can't. Pepsi, good choice.
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0: It's Electric with Izzy, Wayne, and Chantel, and it is officially time for Shani's Tuesday Top 3.
1: Let's go. Number one, I saw this last night. Mm-hmm. I sent it to you on Facebook Messenger. We were into the Menendez case for a good while, right?
0: Oh, yeah. We were obsessed.
1: Watching the Netflix series.
0: When that series came out.
1: Listening to Milli Vanilli. Blame It on the Rain.
0: Well, I mean, that's never a bad thing.
1: I mean, yeah, we were into that even before this. But anyway, we have an update. So, Eric and Lyle Menendez were granted early parole hearing weeks after their 37th anniversary of their parents' killing. So, I guess this was the California board.
0: Mm-hmm.
1: And they've denied their parole up to this point.
0: Right.
1: Correctly, they have been like, no, no, for however many times.
0: I personally...

0: this is just opinion, think they should have denied this as well.
1: You think so?
0: I don't think you get to kill your parents, reload,
1: And then
0: get out of jail. That's a no-no in my mind. It's,
1: you know, we don't suggest it. Bad idea. It says the hearing is tentatively scheduled for March of 27. So, realistically, that's just a few months away.
0: I was going to say, yeah. What is that, six months?
1: What if they're just like, being like, yeah, we'll have you. You can have a parole hearing early. That's okay. To make them all excited. And then they get there and they're like, no.
0: I got to be honest with you. I hope that's what it is. Now that you've put that in my head.
1: You're like, that's
0: 100%. I hope that's what they're doing.
1: That's exactly what it's going to be. Number two, our forever queen, Dolly. American Airlines renumbered their Nashville flight in honor of Dolly Parton.
0: So it's 925?
1: Yeah.
0: Yes!
1: It's currently known as Flight 1396 and will be changed to Flight 925.
0: I'm a little torn with that one, honestly. Dolly deserves that because 13 is my lucky number.
1: No, I like 925
0: better.
1: Yeah,
0: I think that's the right thing to do.
1: The change will take effect on March 28th of next year. Hopefully by then, the Nashville International Airport will be renamed so fans can take Flight 925 to Dolly International.
0: That's awesome!
1: Dude.
0: Yeah, I can't wait.
1: We're taking that flight.
0: I was going to say, I want to take that flight. I don't even care where I go.
1: This is out to our company. Will you finance it, please? It's for the show. It's for the better of the show.
0: Please?
1: Last, but not least, because this makes it... Do you know your blood type?
0: No. At one point, I did, but not now.
1: I don't know it either, and now I'm wondering.
0: Yeah.
1: So a study just came out in the journal Medical Entomology?
0: Entomology. Good job.
1: Kiss my brain.
0: There was some brain kissing there.
1: That says mosquitoes land on people with blood type O nearly twice as often as those with type A.
0: I don't think I'm O.
1: They eat me up, and I'm not real sure I'm O. That doesn't sound familiar. I wonder how, like, common O is.
0: I don't know. Isn't O the general, the universal donor?
1: Maybe.
0: Could... there's
1: if you're a nurse,
0: nurses
1: or a doctor,
0: and doctors out there are really mad right now. Be like, you got it all wrong.
1: Be like, will you all shut your mouths, please?
0: Just quit talking.
1: You're not the first ones to tell us that today, though, by the way.

0: It's Electric with Izzy, Wade, and Chantel, and it's about time to get out of here for a Good News Tuesday.
1: It is, and
0: there hasn't been much good news today, but
1: there hasn't been a lot.
0: Maybe we'll get some tomorrow.
1: I was going to say, hopefully tomorrow, maybe our trio will be back.
0: Connection will be back together.
1: No longer down to two.
0: Maybe.
1: In the words of the Lion King, but we'll see.
0: All right, so coming up tomorrow morning in the 7 o'clock hour.
1: Thanks for throwing it to me. I appreciate that. What starts with a P and we all love it?
0: All right. And it's not Pepsi. Bye. I mean, you might love Pepsi.
1: But I said, bye.

0: It's Electric with Izzy, Wade, and Chantel.
1: Coming up tomorrow, what's something we all love that starts with a P?
0: Pickles.
1: True.
0: We'll see you tomorrow at 6 a.m. on Electric.
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15: Capital City weather.
16: Mostly sunny today, high 89. Clear tonight, low 67. Mostly sunny tomorrow, high 90 and a low around 71. Then we got rain, possibly a thunderstorm Thursday. Cold.

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I still have yet to try the new Olivia Rodrigo drink at Taco Bell. 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

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We'll have your chance to win a $500 gift card this Friday night. We've waited a chance.

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6: Capital City weather.
7: Sunshine today, high 89. Clear tonight, low 67. Mostly sunny tomorrow, high 90, low around 71. Then we have a chance of rain, possibly a thunderstorm for Thursday and Thursday night, high 86 and a low around 65. It's Stomach Bike, Baby Doll.

Electric 127. So now she's just going by Miley, and she's released a teaser for her new album. Now, I gotta say, she looks good. She looks good. You find that now on TikTok. It's Teddy Swims, Mr. Know-It-All.

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1: 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Zara Larsson. Teddy Swims. Oh, I wish I wasn't Mr. Novio. Stella Lefty. On the train back to Boston and we're jumping the gun.
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1: Capital City weather.
8: Got sunshine today, high near 89. Clear tonight, low 67. Mostly sunny tomorrow, high near 90, low around 71. And Thursday, got rain, possibly a thunderstorm, high 86, low 65. Post Malone, Morgan Wallen, I had some help.

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9: Got sunshine today, high 89, clear tonight, low 67, mostly sunny tomorrow, high 90, low around 71, then rain, possibly a thunderstorm for Thursday, high 86, low 65.

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Jason Reed popping in this afternoon. We'll get Billie Eilish in a few minutes. Olivia Rodrigo, Alex Warren, and more. Here's Bruno Mars.

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12: Tonight, 68's the low, and then tomorrow's high temp's going to be near 90. Right now, 85 at Electric 1027. Here's Sabrina.

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Want to try it. 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

0: Good afternoon. I'm Bob Hamilton, checking back in again to your Electric 1027 Traffic Center. You got a brand new crash. This one is going to be McCorkle Avenue, 2300 block. That's right in front of the University of Charleston. Maybe some injuries in that, so definitely watch out there. Also, you've got a water main break up in about the 4900 block of Indian Creek Road in the Elkview Pinch area. So that is going to be bad. Rest of the valley looking pretty good. We'll keep you updated with everything here in your Electric Traffic Center.
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8: 68 tonight and a high temp tomorrow of 91 right now.

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1: Bobby Warner, now's the time. Call 345-6789.
2: Good afternoon, Bob Hamilton. Checking back in again to your Electric 1027 Traffic Center. Two crashes this time around. Neither one of them have injuries, so they should clear up pretty quickly. But you have got one, Canal Boulevard and Elizabeth Street on the east end. And then you've got to know, well, this one's on the east end, too. 1300 block of Piedmont Road. That is roughly Laidley Field in that general area, so watch out there. Everything else across the valley, including the westbound traffic on 64, looks great. We'll keep you updated here in your Electric Traffic Center.
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0: Good afternoon. I'm Bob Hamilton, checking back into your Electric 1027 traffic center as we get into the official quit now at 5 o'clock. Got a couple of slow spots. You have got a wreck 64 eastbound, the Lee Street overpass. There is a crash there in the eastbound lanes. It's tying up the westbound lanes, however, with a lot of rubbernecking going on. So watch out getting through there at Oakwood. And then you got a crash down on the boulevard at Elizabeth Street. Everything else in good shape. We'll keep you updated here in your Electric Traffic Center.
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1: Good afternoon. I'm Bob Hamilton in your Electric 1027 Traffic Center. Five crashes right now, 2700 block of Mountaineer Boulevard at Southridge. 64 eastbound, the Oakwood Road on-ramp there on the bridge. 5500 block of Big Tyler Mountain Road out in Cross Lanes. The Lee Street exit overpass off of I-64. And Canal Boulevard and Elizabeth Street. Still working all of those. Rest of the valley, including the 64 westbound traffic, looks good. Have a wonderful evening. We'll jump in here bright and early tomorrow morning. Get our Hump Day Wednesday rolling from your Electric Traffic Center.
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Favorite Dream, Alex Warren on Electric. On the way in a couple of minutes, Somber's playing their his latest. Also, Post Malone, Zara Larsson, Max McNown, and Cat's Eye, too. Here's Justin Bieber on Electric.

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5: Capital City weather.
6: Okay, tonight 68 for the low temp. Tomorrow 91. It's going to be hot for Wednesday. 87 right now. Teddy Swims.

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Kehlani and Bolden is electric. 102.7 tonight's show with Logan. Hope it's been a good Tuesday for you. 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
10: More sun tomorrow, up to 91. The chance of rain, 86 for Thursday. 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

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The Night Show with Logan. Let's get to Ariana Grande in less than 10 minutes. We'll do Noah Kahan, also Taylor Swift coming up too.

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